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1: Rain tonight, chance for a thunderstorm. Temps will stay in the 60s for lows. Partly sunny skies. Return on Wednesday, it's warmer and more humid. There's the chance for an afternoon or evening thunderstorm. Highs will be in the low 80s. Mostly sunny skies return on Thursday with low humidity and comfortable temps. Look for highs in the 70s. Full sunshine both Friday and Saturday. Highs will range from upper 70s at the coast to low 80s inland. I'm CBS 13 Chief Meteorologist Charlie Lopresti.
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11: Rain tonight, chance for a thunderstorm. Temps will stay in the 60s for lows. Partly sunny skies. Return on Wednesday, it's warmer and more humid. There's the chance for an afternoon or evening thunderstorm. Highs will be in the low 80s. Mostly sunny skies return on Thursday. We'll have low humidity and comfortable temps. Look for highs in the 70s. Full sunshine both Friday and Saturday. Highs will range from upper 70s at the coast to low 80s inland. I'm CBS 13 Chief Meteorologist Charlie Lopresti.
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4: Rain tonight, chance for a thunderstorm. Temps will stay in the 60s for lows. Partly sunny skies will return on Wednesday. It's warmer and more humid. There's the chance for an afternoon or evening thunderstorm. Highs will be in the low 80s. Mostly sunny skies return on Thursday. We'll have low humidity and comfortable temps. Look for highs in the 70s. Full sunshine both Friday and Saturday. Highs will range from upper 70s at the coast to low 80s inland. I'm CBS 13 Chief Meteorologist Charlie Lopresti.
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10: Rain tonight, chance for a thunderstorm. Temps will stay in the 60s for lows. Partly sunny skies. Return on Wednesday, it's warmer and more humid. There's the chance for an afternoon or evening thunderstorm. Highs will be in the low 80s. Mostly sunny skies return on Thursday with low humidity and comfortable temps. Look for highs in the 70s. Full sunshine both Friday and Saturday. Highs will range from upper 70s at the coast to low 80s inland. I'm CBS 13 Chief Meteorologist Charlie Lopresti.
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6: Rain chance for a thunderstorm overnight. That'll be moving out after midnight. Lows will stay in the 60s. Wednesday looks partly sunny. It's warmer and more humid with highs in the 80s. Let's keep an eye to the sky for an afternoon or early evening thunderstorm. Cooler, less humid air moves in on Thursday. Expect a lot of sun. Highs will stay in the mid to upper 70s. Full sunshine both Friday and Saturday with highs in the upper 70s and low 80s. I'm CBS 13 Chief Meteorologist Charlie Lopresti.
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6: Rain chance for a thunderstorm overnight. That'll be moving out after midnight. Lows will stay in the 60s. Wednesday looks partly sunny. It's warmer and more humid with highs in the 80s. Let's keep an eye to the sky for an afternoon or early evening thunderstorm. Cooler, less humid air moves in on Thursday. Expect a lot of sun. Highs will stay in the mid to upper 70s. Full sunshine both Friday and Saturday with highs in the upper 70s and low 80s. I'm CBS 13 Chief Meteorologist Charlie Lopresti.
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0: Here's your Whoopi forecast on Whoopi 100.9.
11: Rain chance for a thunderstorm overnight. That'll be moving out after midnight. Lows will stay in the 60s. Wednesday looks partly sunny. It's warmer and more humid with highs in the 80s. Let's keep an eye to the sky for an afternoon or early evening thunderstorm. Cooler, less humid air moves in on Thursday. Expect a lot of sun. Highs will stay in the mid to upper 70s. Full sunshine both Friday and Saturday with highs in the upper 70s and low 80s. I'm CBS 13 Chief Meteorologist Charlie Lopresti.
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6: Rain chance for a thunderstorm overnight. That'll be moving out after midnight. Lows will stay in the 60s. Wednesday looks partly sunny. It's warmer and more humid with highs in the 80s. Let's keep an eye to the sky for an afternoon or early evening thunderstorm. Cooler, less humid air moves in on Thursday. Expect a lot of sun. Highs will stay in the mid to upper 70s. Full sunshine both Friday and Saturday with highs in the upper 70s and low 80s. I'm CBS 13 Chief Meteorologist Charlie Lopresti.
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10: Rain chance for a thunderstorm overnight. That'll be moving out after midnight. Lows will stay in the 60s. Wednesday looks partly sunny. It's warmer and more humid with highs in the 80s. Let's keep an eye to the sky for an afternoon or early evening thunderstorm. Cooler, less humid air moves in on Thursday. Expect a lot of sun. Highs will stay in the mid to upper 70s. Full sunshine both Friday and Saturday with highs in the upper 70s and low 80s. I'm CBS 13 Chief Meteorologist Charlie Lopresti.
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4: Rain chance for a thunderstorm overnight. That'll be moving out after midnight. Lows will stay in the 60s. Wednesday looks partly sunny. It's warmer and more humid with highs in the 80s. Let's keep an eye to the sky for an afternoon or early evening thunderstorm. Cooler, less humid air moves in on Thursday. Expect a lot of sun. Highs will stay in the mid to upper 70s. Full sunshine both Friday and Saturday with highs in the upper 70s and low 80s. I'm CBS 13 Chief Meteorologist Charlie Lopresti.
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3: Wednesday will be partly sunny and humid as highs run into the 80s. Look for showers and storms to develop this afternoon and through the evening, especially over the foothills and across the western Maine mountains. Some of these storms may become strong to severe at any given point, with damaging wind being the main threat. Winds will be at the south around 10 to 15 miles per hour, gusting up to 25. We'll clear out tonight, though, as lows drop down to the 50s, with winds out of the west around 5 to 10 miles per hour. Sunshine and low humidities back on Thursday. I'm CBS 13 meteorologist Emily Santum.
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5: Wednesday will be partly sunny and humid as highs run into the 80s. Look for showers and storms to develop this afternoon and through the evening, especially over the foothills and across the western Maine mountains. Some of these storms may become strong to severe at any given point, with damaging wind being the main threat. Winds will be at the south around 10 to 15 miles per hour, gusting up to 25. We'll clear out tonight, though, as lows drop down to the 50s, with winds out of the west around 5 to 10 miles per hour. Sunshine and low humidity is back on Thursday. I'm CBS 13 meteorologist Emily Santum.
4: 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Long days, warm nights,
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1: Wednesday will be partly sunny and humid as highs run into the 80s. Look for showers and storms to develop this afternoon and through the evening, especially over the foothills and across the western Maine mountains. Some of these storms may become strong to severe at any given point, with damaging wind being the main threat. Winds will be at the south around 10 to 15 miles per hour, gusting up to 25. We'll clear out tonight, though, as lows drop down to the 50s, with winds out of the west around 5 to 10 miles per hour. Sunshine and low humidity is back on Thursday. I'm CBS 13 meteorologist Emily Santum.
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A Mitsubishi Electric heat pump system can remove heat and humidity, but only if it's properly sized. 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
3: Wednesday will be partly sunny and humid as highs run into the 80s. Look for showers and storms to develop this afternoon and through the evening, especially over the foothills and across the western Maine mountains. Some of these storms may become strong to severe at any given point, with damaging wind being the main threat. Winds will be at the south around 10 to 15 miles per hour, gusting up to 25. We'll clear out tonight, though, as lows drop down to the 50s, with winds out of the west around 5 to 10 miles per hour. Sunshine and low humidity is back on Thursday. I'm CBS 13 meteorologist Emily Santum.
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0: 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Glam rock, that is. 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
2: Wednesday will be partly sunny and humid as highs run into the 80s. Look for showers and storms to develop this afternoon and through the evening, especially over the foothills and across the western Maine mountains. Some of these storms may become strong to severe at any given point, with damaging wind being the main threat. Winds will be at the south around 10 to 15 miles per hour, gusting up to 25. We'll clear out tonight, though, as lows drop down to the 50s, with winds out of the west around 5 to 10 miles per hour. Sunshine and low humidity is back on Thursday. I'm CBS 13 meteorologist Emily Santum.
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1: I wanted to bring my take on real coffee to the community. 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
13: Wednesday will be partly sunny and humid as highs run into the 80s. Look for showers and storms to develop this afternoon and through the evening, especially over the foothills and across the western Maine mountains. Some of these storms may become strong to severe at any given point, with damaging wind being the main threat. Winds will be at the south around 10 to 15 miles per hour, gusting up to 25. We'll clear out tonight, though, as lows drop down to the 50s, with winds out of the west around 5 to 10 miles per hour. Sunshine and low humidities back on Thursday. I'm CBS 13 meteorologist Emily Santum.
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0: 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It's summer in Southern Maine.
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10: Humidity levels will be dropping throughout the evening and overnight as lows drop down to the 50s with clear conditions. Winds will be out of the west around 5 to 10 miles per hour. Expect sunshine, low humidity, and highs running into the

0: 70s on Thursday. Winds will start out of the west before shifting out of the south, around 5 to 10 miles per hour. Look for lots of sunshine, temperatures into the upper 70s and low 80s, and low humidity beginning at the end of the week and running all the way through the weekend. I'm CBS 13 meteorologist Emily Santum.
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8: Humidity levels will be dropping throughout the evening and overnight as lows drop down to the 50s with clear conditions. Winds will be out of the west around 5 to 10 miles per hour. Expect sunshine, low humidity, and highs running into the 70s on Thursday. Winds will start out of the west before shifting out of the south around 5 to 10 miles per hour. Look for lots of sunshine, temperatures into the upper 70s and low 80s, and low humidity beginning at the end of the week and running all the way through the weekend. I'm CBS 13 meteorologist Emily Santum.
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6: Here's your Whoopi forecast on Whoopi 100.9.
7: Humidity levels will be dropping throughout the evening and overnight as lows drop down to the 50s with clear conditions. Winds will be out of the west around 5 to 10 miles per hour. Expect sunshine, low humidity, and highs running into the 70s on Thursday. Winds will start out of the west before shifting out of the south around 5 to 10 miles per hour. Look for lots of sunshine, temperatures into the upper 70s and low 80s, and low humidity beginning at the end of the week and running all the way through the weekend. I'm CBS 13 meteorologist Emily Santum.
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9: 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Amvutra, Vutrisiran, is a prescription medicine given by a healthcare provider that treats ATTR-CM in adults to reduce heart-related death, hospital stays, and urgent visits. In a clinical study, Amvutra was proven to help people live longer and have fewer heart-related hospital stays and urgent visits over 3 years compared to placebo. Amvutra lowers the amount of vitamin A in your blood, which can affect vision. 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
5: Humidity levels will be dropping throughout the evening and overnight as lows drop down to the 50s with clear conditions. Winds will be out of the west around 5 to 10 miles per hour. Expect sunshine, low humidity, and highs running into the 70s on Thursday. Winds will start out of the west before shifting out of the south around 5 to 10 miles per hour. Look for lots of sunshine, temperatures into the upper 70s and low 80s, and low humidity beginning at the end of the week and running all the way through the weekend. I'm CBS 13 meteorologist Emily Santum.
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3: Humidity levels will be dropping throughout the evening and overnight as lows drop down to the 50s with clear conditions. Winds will be out of the west around 5 to 10 miles per hour. Expect sunshine, low humidity, and highs running into the 70s on Thursday. Winds will start out of the west before shifting out of the south around 5 to 10 miles per hour. Look for lots of sunshine, temperatures into the upper 70s and low 80s, and low humidity beginning at the end of the week and running all the way through the weekend. I'm CBS 13 meteorologist Emily Santum.
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6: Today's showers and thunderstorms are moving out. The high humidity is moving out as well. A much drier air mass will move in tonight with lows settling in the 50s with a mainly clear sky. We'll enjoy a lot of sunshine on Thursday with low humidity. Highs will be in the mid to upper 70s. Upper 70s and low 80s will do it both Friday and Saturday. We'll enjoy a lot of sun and our quiet weather will extend through the end of the weekend. I'm CBS 13 Chief Meteorologist Charlie Lopresti.
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7: Today, showers and thunderstorms are moving out. The high humidity is moving out as well. A much drier air mass will move in tonight with lows settling in the 50s with a mainly clear sky. We'll enjoy a lot of sunshine on Thursday with low humidity. Highs will be in the mid to upper 70s. Upper 70s and low 80s will do it both Friday and Saturday. We'll enjoy a lot of sun and our quiet weather will extend through the end of the weekend. I'm CBS 13 Chief Meteorologist Charlie Lopresti.
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13: Today's showers and thunderstorms are moving out. The high humidity is moving out as well. A much drier air mass will move in tonight with lows settling in the 50s with a mainly clear sky. We'll enjoy a lot of sunshine on Thursday with low humidity. Highs will be in the mid to upper 70s. Upper 70s and low 80s will do it both Friday and Saturday. We'll enjoy a lot of sun and our quiet weather will extend through the end of the weekend. I'm CBS 13 Chief Meteorologist Charlie Lopresti.
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